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It's fun. Your voice, your song on the radio. For everyone. 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

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This is today's best music.

0: 320-251-1047. I do want to hear the details on your weirdest dream you've had recently, though. Like, can it rival that? You got Andre, you got a tiger, you got a pterodactyl, you got a dog.
1: I'll walk into a bar.
0: And somebody says, yeah, I'm a CrossFitter.
1: Okay.
0: That's exactly how that joke goes. But what's yours? You want to share with us real quick? I need 30 seconds of your day. Call us. 320-251-1047. That weird dream you just had. Let's get

0: So I took the dream that I had last night about Andre the Giant, the tiger, and the pterodactyl and plugged it into AI. Here's what it has to say. Everything starts out harmless and fun with familiar things like playing catch with your dog. But then enormous, overwhelming forces show up and you're suddenly in survival mode. Now, it says this is a surprisingly common dream structure. The brain likes to switch from safe to danger when processing stress, uncertainty, excitement, or even just a stomach ache.
1: Yeah, I guarantee it has to do with all the big things that are going to be happening in the next week.
0: And it's been a lot of talk, I guess, between my wife and I, because in 6 weeks we'll be empty nesters. Our son's getting married in 8 days. Here's what the second part of AI said. Andre the Giant represents your brain needing a giant character.
1: He's on a dream chart?
0: He's on the dream chart.
1: Oh, my God.
0: My dog represents my actual dog.
1: Okay.
0: The tiger represents danger. And the pterodactyl is my brain saying, you know what this dream needs? Even more nonsense. So AI says, honestly, the most fascinating part isn't the tiger attack.

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0: Okay, this is the one. Yeah, nice and easy.
1: Wow, you almost hit it that time.
0: It's that bird. He's in my head. Okay, now stay focused.
1: You know, it never misses the North End Puppy Grill in Cochrane.
0: Oh, yeah?
1: Big, juicy cheeseburgers and those hand-cut, hand-dipped cheese spreads right down the middle all day. See? Just like Mr. Loon's drive.
0: Oofta, this golf stuff is for the birds. Let's finish this up and head on over to the North End before I hit one of those birdies.
2: Jane Dawson did something smart.

In honor of today being National Vanilla Ice Cream Day, I've got a little bit of a sweet treat for you. It's vanilla ice with Ice Ice Baby.

0: Got a couple of big celebrity birthdays today. Woody Harrelson and Slash share the same birthday. So we're going to do a quick mashup of both of their showbiz beginnings, I like to call Cheers and Roses.
1: Excuse me, my name's Woody Boyd. I'm a friend of Coach's. Is he around?
2: Cat and the mouse don't play together. They're mortal enemies. They don't even know the same game.
3: 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I mean, there's no way her head's going to come off in one clean cut like that.
0: Happy birthday to Woody Harrelson and Slash. 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

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KG 95.3.